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1: Advanced Agent 623, Engine 303, Battalion Chief 603, Structure Fire, 22704, Commerce Center, Court, Cardinal Bakery, fire in the oven hood, buildings evacuated, 2041.
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2: Paramedic Tower 425, respond 6 Alpha Taco, Box 62324, structure fire 22704, Commerce Center Court. Paramedic Tower 425, respond 6 Alpha Taco, Box 62324, structure fire 22704, Commerce Center Court, Point 100, fire in the oven 2042.
1: Engine 623, engine 303, battalion 2603, updated information, just access to the oven in the rear of building 2043.
3: 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There's a hydrant in the center of the parking lot outside Charlie. First new engine heads to that hydrant.
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0: On the scene, side Charlie. Got a one-story large warehouse, multiple roll-up doors on side Charlie. Nothing evident, but somebody's flagging me down to the Bravo Quadrant.
1: And 6.3 on direct. 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
0: Now, one person on scene advising there's fire and some type of oven. Inside, it'll be on the drop.
1: Correct. I'm on the scene. I'll go ahead and assume command. Commando is going to be located right out of the structure.
0: Okay. Engine 303, I need you to bring some irons to the door. And Bravo Ponder on Sign Road.
2: Battalion 633 from Battalion 631.
1: Battalion 631.
2: I'm going to get my buddy actually around to 5 Charlie, if you're okay with it.
1: Yeah, it's coming up. Do you take Charlie Division?
2: Yep. Rescue 635 on the Sabre Special. Position 5 Charlie.
1: Tower 619 from command. Report 5 Charlie.
3: 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We're on scene for a sea truck.
4: 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We're going to sign Alpha. Have our own water.
1: Engine 609, I'm direct. 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Side Alpha, you're clear. 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
3: Command from Tower 619, I'm direct. We're pulling on scene right now, directing the truck driver and that's ready to go to the roof.
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0: I'm with engine 303. 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
1: I'm direct. 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
0: You go ahead and start the red task force for now. It's contained in the oven and the piping. Just not sure how late this is going to get. We're going to need to get the power secured.
1: I'm direct. 4635 for command.
0: Command from Engine 623.
1: Engine 623, go ahead.
0: 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I don't need anybody else inside.
1: 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Battalion 601 from Command.

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0: Disregard Charlie Division. Once you take Division 1, you're going to be operating with Engine 623, Engine 303, Rescue 635. That's right, she's going to the roof.

0: Division 1 for 1.
1: Hi, 601 threat. Go ahead, man.
0: Be advised, the owner's reoccupied. It was going to be a male in a yellow shirt that went back inside.
1: Okay, I'm direct. I'm a male out back inside, Charlie, in a yellow shirt as well.
0: Okay, that's going to be the owner. Break Loudon from Commerce Center Court Command.
2: Center Court Command, go ahead.
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0: 25. Tower 425, Tomato. Correction, Tower 425. We arrive on the scene. Report beside Charlie. Tower 619, go ahead.
1: Okay, three on the roof. Got fire on the roof.

0: Tower 619, go ahead.
1: Booker 3 on the roof. Got fire on the roof. Yeah, Bravo corner. We got this all coming up to fire service if we need it.
0: Okay, Tower 619, copy it. Fire on the roof. Operating with engine 303. What additional resources will you need?
1: Probably just a line or a couple water cans. Not a very big fire, probably about a 2x2. Gonna go ahead and open up. Check for extension, check for the thermals up here. You can also use a shovel up here as well.
0: I'm direct. Tower 619, 03. I'm going to be sending engine 609 up to roof to assist. Division 1, are you direct?
2: I'm direct. So I'm just going to say something with 623. I'm in zone up with them now. So what it is, Steve, is a oven with a large chimney going up to the roof. So we're going to create just a chimney fire, basically. I'm from Division, I'm doing that. Whatever you're hitting and beating around, you're knocking the pipe off.
1: Now we're not using the right, just not reaction. I mean, I did need it off for the other references.

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3: Flatmaster
2: 401 to drop. Command from Tower 619. Alright, we have a line on top of the ladder, if need be. However, they don't division with traffic. If the crew's coming to the roof, can bring multiple ABC extinguishers, so we can treat this like a chimney fire.
1: Tower 619, I'm direct. I've got engine 609 coming to you. In addition with 303.
0: Come here from Division 1.
1: Division 1, go ahead.
0: Okay, the fire's going to be contained to strictly the oven and the piping. Got a little bit of charring around the roof. I can actually see 19 shining the light down in the... We're going to need the health department as well. We're trying to get in. It looks like the majority of the fire is going to be from inside the oven itself.
1: That sounds right. Got tower 425 inside Charlie. Do you need them to go to the roof or make entry inside Charlie?
2: Tower 425 from Tower 619. We need you to bring out dry cam extinguishers to the roof when you come up.
4: Tower 425, direct. Bring in the dry cam.
0: Tower 619, Division 1. On dropping dry cam down in that. You've got the pipe. It's not really going to do much. Give us a second to work our way down here.
1: Division 1 from command.

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0: 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We're on scene, hot Charlie.
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1: 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What's your condition? 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
2: 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We're actually using the garden into the oven. Rescue 635 is going to be taking the front panel off of the large oven. Looking at from the inside, Tower 619 is going to have to potentially open up a little bit of the roof.

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4: 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Can you pull that piece of pipe straight out so it doesn't fall down on us? 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Engine 23. 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
0: Division 1 for roof division. 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
1: All right. 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Engine 623.
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1: All right, 28 Kilo, allergic reaction, 34759 Bloomfield Road. Spirit Medic 604 response, text bomb block 60, 28 Kilo, allergic reaction, 4759 Bloomfield Road, cross street, Ferd Road, 68 year old.

0: 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Park type.
1: All right, 28 kilo, allergic reaction, 34759 Bloomfield Road. Cigarette medic 604 response, 6 mile block 60, 28 kilo, allergic reaction, 4759 Bloomfield Road, cross street, Third Road, 68 year old.
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0: 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Come in. Got Dominion Power coming back around to side Charlie, if you need him.
1: Hi, we have news here with Ron. 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I think we're going to be okay.
0: Last trip. They're on their way around if you can make a face with it.
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1: Have you seen any condition change from the report going back?
0: Nah, conditions are still the same. 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
0: Okay, I'm doing. 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

0: 613 driver from the Visual. 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Go ahead and shut that hand line down. 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
1: Hi. 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
1: Command, he's tied up with the owner right now.
0: I'm correct. Division 1 from command. Just want to give you a heads up. We just had a couple of employees inside Alpha. Basically, it's looking like it's a Delta 1 connection.
1: Yeah, that's fine. We're getting ready to wrap up inside.

0: 23's driver. We're going to break this line now.
1: I'm driver, ready to line down.
0: Command from Division 1.
2: Division 1, good.
0: All right, crews are wrapping up inside. As soon as we get everything packed up, I'll be around to do a face-to-face with you. This is on the Charlie side.
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1: Execution Bravo response 6 Bravo 6205 Sol 43043, North Lake Overlook Terrace. Phoenix 613 Bravo response 6 Bravo 6205 Sol 43043, North Lake Overlook Terrace. 70 Sentinel

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W Kilo, allergic reaction, fire station 6-3, 36560, Philmont Road, Crossway, Colchester Road, and Sinkersville Turnpike. They had a walk-in for patient allergic reactions, 1139.

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0: 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We just want to listen out.
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1: Did you respond 6 Bravo Box 6205, unconscious person, 43043, North Lake Overlook Terrace. Engine 622, respond 6 Bravo Box 6205, unconscious person, 43043, North Lake Overlook Terrace, 77-year-old, female, 2142.

26 Charlie responding 6 Bravo 6205 on Connors person 43043 North Lake Oville Terrace. 77-year-old female had surgery 2 days ago and fell, feeling very weak, possibly went unconscious. We also started an engine coverage for possible force entry 2142.

0: 6 minutes to responding 6506-2005, unconscious person, 43043, Northlake, Overlook Terrace. 77-year-old female, had surgery 2 days ago, feeling very weak, she's still hospital and unconscious. Possible force entry needed, claim 43.
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0: Medivac Station 619, Fahrenheit range 627, Tower 302, Rescue 607, Medic 619, City 603, Battalion 2407, Respond 6 Delta Tackle 11, Buck 1615, Inside Cassie, 42765, Patches. Medivac Station 619, Fahrenheit Station 627, Tower Medic 619, Safety 603, Battalion 407, Respond 6 Delta 12. 42765 Hutchison Terrace, Frost Street, Hutchison Terrace. 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
1: Be clear of the fire. 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
2: 611.
1: The time 403 responding.
2: Battalion G403, Battalion G407 was on the call, but she remains in service. Battalion G601 is taking it. 2150.
1: Yeah, Battalion 601 from Battalion 403 confirming. You may be going there. That's correct. Yeah, I'll be in service.
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1: Leon 03, if you're responding.
2: 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I'm going to be first to truck 2152.
3: Battalion 601 into 619. We're on the scene with water at the Cilantro Alley and Raggy Terrace. We make our way up to the structure. That's probably going to be the closest 100 foot mark. 300 is going to be back closer to the school.
0: Battalion 601 is okay.

0: if you are close, if you could, I'd greatly appreciate it.
1: Okay, do that in a couple minutes.
2: I'm 6 Bravo, Box 6800, over to us, 46614, Tyson Altairs. Man, 625 Charlie, respond 6 Bravo, Box 6800, overdose 46614, Drysdale Terrace, Unit 102, Cross Street, Harper's Way, 36-year-old female, 2165.

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1: Charlie, engine 619.
0: Yeah, this side Charlie now for a three-story wood frame, middle of the road townhome. We made it into the garage, and for the work, 20.9000. We're going to go upstairs. The caller reported that they had possibly left a burner on. All the windows are open, so we're going to check and make sure it's turned off.
1: Okay, I'm direct. I should be in there in like a minute.
2: Harper's Way, 36-year-old female, putting suicide by overdose. Scene is hot. Scene is hot.

0: Ryan 601 is 619. Checked all three levels. Normal atmospheric readings, 20.9000 throughout the structure. The burners are off now. And again, the house has been ventilated. I'm not talking to the home. Yeah, let's back pull engine 19.
1: Okay, I'm great. Loud from Italian 601. Go ahead with your request. 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

0: Charlie Response 6 Bravo, Block 6800, Center Person, 46582, Drysdale Terrace. Medic 625 Charlie Response 6 Bravo, Block 6800, Center Person, 6582, Drysdale Terrace, Unit 102, Cross Street, Ellicott Square. 70-year-old male, 2229.
1: Standby 2229.

7695 Trailer Response 6 Boxes, 18006 Sick Person, 46582 Drysdale Terrace, Permit 102, Cross Street, Ellicott Square. Seventy-year-old male, released from hospital yesterday, suffering from alcohol detox, 2231.

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Per LCS. 37. Medic 635 seems cold. 2337.

Medic 6 Bravo, Boss 18-9B, injury from the fall, 11409. Medic 6 Link, Charlie Response, 6 Bravo, Box 6-18-9B, injury from the fall, 11409, Coyote 4, cross the descendant, our place, 62-year-old Dale, 2344.

Fish of Oxford Bay, fall injury, 11409, Coyote Court. 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

Advanced ambulance 615 Bravo response 6 Bravo block 6109 injury from a fall 609 North Fillmore Avenue. Advanced ambulance 615 Bravo response 6 Bravo block 6109 injury from a fall 609 North Fillmore Avenue, cross street of departing court. 3-year-old female 0012.

Week 22812 Vimo Drive. Engine 609, Advanced Engine 623, Tower 619, Ambulance 609, Bravo 6603. Italian 2603, Respond 6 Delta Tac 11, Box 60922. Inside gas leak 22812 Breezy Hall Drive, Rush to Yancey Terrace. Odor of gas. Double drift. Advanced Ambulance 615 Bravo responding 6 Bravo Box 61109 entry from a fall. 609 North Fillmore Avenue, Cross Street of Harding Court. 23-year-old female fell, no reported injury. Just meet assistance getting up, check your NBC for access information. Double 014.

Greenwich in 609, Defenses in 623, Epic 603. Inside gas leak, 22812 Greeley Hollow Drive. Third party caller, smoking gas around the home in the neighborhood. Report driving away, unknown location.

0: the time to hear three. 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One here is going to be corner of Yancey and Royal Terrace. 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How about you just stay the gathering and Yancey? 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
0: We're on in Brady Hill. 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

0: 3 in the rear with a garage. So we'll hit 1, 2, and 3. Initial readings. Got zeros across with 3.9% oxygen. No odor. Check the front and the rear. Meter seems to be okay. 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
1: Can't just text her 9, I'm direct. I'm on the scene. I'll go ahead and assume 3C Hollow Drive command. 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

0: 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Edward 619, just check. Drop in lift at the storm drains. Got no readings of storm drains.
1: Breezy Hollow Drive Command. Ron is correct. 0027.
0: As reported by engine 6.3, there's a slight sulfur odor in the area.

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1: Probably copy 10 minutes. Currently have incident 609, power 619.

0: Come here, paramedic, give him 6 or 9.
1: Hey.
0: Yes, we're going to double check around side Charlie where the meters are. It does appear to be a stronger odor outside than it is inside.
2: If I'm not wrong, correct. I believe we've got a slight odor throughout the neighborhood. I'm going to have engine speed check back out on Ryan Road, just north of here. I believe the odor may be a little bit stronger just north of that address.

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0: This is J-609. We've got no readings on the interior or exterior. On the exterior in the neighborhood, there's a slight fall for odor. We've checked a couple storm drains, nothing found. We have NV-23.
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3: It's pretty strong in the area of Ryan Road and North Star Boulevard. We attempted to get into the golf course, don't have access with the Knox keys. We're going to head back north on North Star Boulevard.
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1: 3, I will drive the man from Lodge. 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
0: 7-11. Please, there's still a gate in the area.
1: 3, I will drive command. 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
0: Charlie. Roger's clear. We're going to go east on Ryan Road, back towards Olympia, checking that area.
1: I took the 3 strike.
0: Alert and talking to us this time. Keep all units coming in to make a further assessment.

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1: This is 18.
0: Alright, with the EMS shooter on the scene being an advanced shooter in our engine, please we can take care of the space on our own.
1: Engine
0: 18. 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
2: 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I'm okay with that.
1: Okay. Right, 60 on Friday, my last 60. Please, on Severus, double 0 for 1.

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0: Perfect.

0: CM paramedic in his stern line. Also stays in it, North Star and Ryan. The odor is much stronger here. All right.
1: Hey, Ryan, sir, no, Bravo, copy direct.
2: Command from Tower 19, traffic to the other units. All the way to Bramble and through Legacy Park is clear of the scene.
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1: I only copy 30 minutes. Right at the intersection of Ryan and North Star Boulevard. A strong sewer odor. A strong sulfur odor. Investigating area.
0: Breezy Hollow Drive 10. Log record 49.

0: 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We're in to Ashland Health Plex, but it was an armor reading of 141297.
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0: We're at North Star, Briarwood High School. Odor's dissipated. Definitely going to be in that area.

0: We're at North Czar Briarwoods High School. Odor's dissipated. Definitely going to be in that area where he's at right now. We're going to ride back down to the gate at the golf course.
1: Right.

0: 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We put the lockbox, the lockbox code number for the gate in the NBC.
1: Command, is it going to redirect?

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1: 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Also be advised, you're 40 minutes into your incident. 40 minutes into your incident. Blood and water is also contacted. No ETA. 0058.
2: Wow, that was right. We're in the area of Ryan Road and North Shore Boulevard. Got a strong sulfur smell in the intersection. Look at it, 623 Tekken Golf Course.
1: Yeah, direct me from on. I was direct. 059.
0: Command from Advanced Engine 623. We're at the entrance to the golf course. We're going to work on getting this gate open, our way back, but the odor has dissipated here. It's not as strong as it was when we first came here.
2: All right.

0: 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We're still having cat troubles. We've arrived at the hospital. Our pedometer reading is 141304.
1: 3716 Bravo, that was direct. 0103.

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0: Just want to confirm, you weren't getting anything over in the south and center area?
1: That's correct. There's not at north or did not reach through the Sonic centers off the earth, no.
0: Okay, I'll drag. Keep going, sir.

0: 23 and 6 for 6 baseball pass, 6300. 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
1: And 623 for fan. Do you get anything back in there?
2: We just got a real strong smell of it when we were approaching the first building to come to by the traffic circle. We're getting our way back with the clear speed. There's eight shit now.
1: All right.

0: 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You were 50 minutes into your incident. 50 minutes into your incident.
1: Well, my topic 50 minutes. Currently that's 8 in the northwest corner of Ryan Road in North Star. Got a strong sulfur smell in the area. It's got engine 623. Safety 2-3 in that area. Checking.
0: 300-0109.
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2: You can kind of map in our location right now. We have a strong odor. We drove right into it, and then we're going to drive right out of it. Just right where we're at.
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0: wrong or anything. 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
2: 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Speed back here, 5 minutes, 6 or 6, and out to you.
0: Correct. Right. Engine 646, we're moving at San Francisco 6-1-3. 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

0: 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We got out and walked around the golf course area. I do not think this is going to be golf course related. We're headed back out to you.
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1: Engine 609, can you take back up North Star Boulevard? Just prior, check on your iPad, just north of where the football field is, and just below where the baseball diamonds are. You'll see, it almost looks like a natural, they've done a pipe cut all the way across. In between the trees. Can you check up in that area? Just don't know if that were one of the main truck sewer lines. Just want to see if we have any over.
2: Andre, we'll check over there.

0: 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You were 60 minutes into your 60 minutes into your incident.
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Okay, keep going, service.

0: Lexus 25 Charlie, response 6 Bravo Box 6206, psychiatric emergency 47737 Court. Medic 625 Charlie, response 6 Bravo Box 6206, psychiatric emergency.
1: Loud from Breezy Helicopter. 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

Tactical fire, possible UDP fire. 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Not this morning. CSO is in route, 0124.

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1: 211 East Loudoun Valley Drive. NF, to respond to Bravo Box 602-23, fall of injury. 211 East Loudoun Valley Drive, Austria. Thank you, Mathino.

Hey, man, 614 early engine 602 responding 6 Bravo 0223 Sol 211 East Mountain Valley Drive, Cross Street, East King James Street, North Patrick Avenue. 82-year-old female cell, obvious deformity to the leg. Patient will be located in the bathroom in the main level, 0330.

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1: Down, you should say better than us.
0: Confirm.
1: That's correct.
0: I'm sorry, what's that?
1: Down, you should say better than 452.
2: Engine 203 on scene, confirming what Sheriff's Office reported. One vehicle not will be out investigating. Rescue 607, you can go ahead and pull behind the Sheriff's Cruiser. Yep. That's best access to the vehicle. Bye.
0: Rescue 607.

0: 625 Charlie Redbond, 6 Bravo, Box 61819. 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Jonas, Mission Stay American Sterling.
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That's a broken leg. 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Okay, out back in the parking lot, 0456.

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0: Command from Battalion 52.
1: Go ahead, Battalion.
0: Let's confirm you said the one patient.
1: Thanks for that.
0: Okay. I'm still like 10 minutes out. You need me to continue?
1: That's negative, Chief. I think we're good.
0: Okay. Wow, Battalion 602, put me in service.
2: Battalion Chief 602-0502. Alright. Snake Hill Command from Loudon.
1: Go ahead, Loudon.
2: Command, you're 10 minutes into your incident.
1: Okay, Loudon, I'm correct. At this time, we have one vehicle down in Michelin on it. One patient. Pressing 607, able to educate the patient. They're currently working on getting the patient up and running.
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Medic 613, Bravo Legend 620, response 0. Trouble breathing, number 22, Plaza Street, Northeast, Cross Street, Round Lake Terrace, Northeast. LPD on scene, female, trouble breathing, 0510.

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Breathing Charlie, respond 6 Bravo, oxygen 0, trouble breathing, number 22 Plaza Street Northeast, North Street, Early Terrace North, Market Street, assist LPD,

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14, number 14, Rowan Street, Southeast. B13 Bravo, C12-601, it's seen. Fall. Number 14, Royal Street, Southeast. Progressive Church Street, Southeast. Serial female, 0670,

Southeast, Cross Street, Church Street Southeast, South King Street, 54-year-old female, passed out, fell, possible injury to head and neck, 0618.

Medic 627, Ascend 6, Bravo Lexus 2719, seizure 42108, Porch Light Drive. Have a response, 6 Bravo Box, 627-19, seizure.

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1: 4-story. Apartment complex, nothing to give us at Alpha, Bravo, Delta. Yeah, I'm investigating.
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327 paramedic engine 627 responding on 6 Bravo Box 627-19 for Sears 42108 Portsmouth Drive Cross Street Flowering Path Place Foley Headwater Street. Old male, patient's having a seizure. Had more than one seizure in a row. There's a 3.

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Ambulance 612 Bravo responding on 6 Bravo, box 6123 Kilo, Prison Person, 11879 Berlin Turnpike, Cross Street Purcell. Seven-year-old male, he's having issues urinating, 0712.

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1: Yeah, 627. Time 2603 is going to be 24640 South Point Drive. Call reported. Saw smoke coming from the balcony area of the tea house. Deck area 0731.

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Adult male, slumped to the side in the parking spot near the front. This is located at the 7-Eleven. This is

Medic 625, paramedic engine 618, respond 6 Bravo Lock 618, double zero, unconscious person, 20286, Cascades Parkway. Medic 625, paramedic engine 618, respond 6 Bravo Lock 618, double zero, unconscious person, 20286, Cascades Parkway, Cross Street, Fairway Drive. 65-year-old male, 0803.

Lake Engine 618, responding on 6 Bravo, Mach 618, 00, phone unconscious, 410, 2286, Cascades Parkway, Cross Street, Fairway Drive. 65-year-old male. Collided with another player on the softball field. 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

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And 602, respond 6 Bravo Box 602, 23, fire alarm, 543, Rugby Court, Cross Street, South 32nd Street.

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1: 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Gas leak. 227 Tom Burns Pier Southwest. Cross Street, Heron Pier Southwest.

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0: unit calling loud on Spilka. Loud for Battalion Chief 680. I spoke with Battalion Chief 602. You can place me on the call. Battalion Chief 602.
1: Loud, Battalion Chief 690. Just be advised, we're running this as a single engine. 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

0: 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We'll be out investigating.
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18, Charlie, paramedic engine 618, respond 6 Bravo, box 611, 03, trouble breathing, 21785, Hawksville High Circle. Medic 615, Charlie, paramedic engine 618, respond 6 Bravo, box 611, 02, trouble breathing, 21785, Hawksville High Circle, Cross Street, High Knob Way. 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

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Eight-year-old male has pneumonia, wheezing, high temp, COPD history, 2903.

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and truck 620, Superhighway 620, fire alarm 16550, here's Cool Crossing Valley Center, please. It's going to be the LCO work release building. To the alarm company. Two 906.

0: For me, it's a 620.
1: It's a 620.
0: Contractor working on the building accidentally turned the valve for the sprinkler test, which set the alarm system into an alarm, adding pressure to the system. There is no hazards. Alarm's going to remain in supervisory. They're going to be in contact with CGS to get the alarm reset. Company 20 is going to be ready.
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0: 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How do you Loudon?
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1: Loudon testing 1, 2, 3, 4, 5, 5, 4, 3, 2, 1. Test complete.
0: Thank you, Loudon. 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

Delta EMS 601, engine 620, respond 6 Bravo Box 61301, DOA 511, Davis Avenue Southwest. Old male 0938.

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DOA 511 Davis Avenue Southwest, Cross Street, Lee Avenue Southwest. Orlando Drive Southwest.

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0: 41109, Haybine Lane, Cross Street, Cottage Haven Lane. The alarm coming, general fire alarm 2950.

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Mike 617 Charlie, response to Flower Box 60520, stroke 247 South St. Paul Street. Mike 617 Charlie, response to Flower Box 60520, stroke 247 South St. Paul Street, crashed at Sands Road. 89-year-old female 0952.

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6634, emailing 614 Charlie, responding 6 Bravo Lock 60200, test pain, Percival Pharmacy, 609 East Main, Sweet Q's in Quebec, crossing North Maple Avenue, South 12th Street. Male complaining of chest pains. Should possibly locate outside of the Advanced Auto Parts, 1006. Meg, 625, responding 6, Bravo Box 618, 10 and 3 from a fall, Falcons Landing, 20550, Falcons Landing Circle, unit 5301. Elderly female fall, unknown injuries, 1007.

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Four fire alarm. Winkler House, East Department. Engine 624, Truck 606, respond, 6 Bravo, Box 60611. 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

623, advanced ambulance, 623, medic, 615, Charlie, EMS, 601, response, 6 Bravo, about 623-20, 4 vehicle accident, pedestrian struck in the area of Loudoun County Parkway, Centergate Drive, 623, advanced ambulance, 623, medic, 615, Charlie, EMS, 601, response, 6 Bravo, about 623-20, for vehicle accident, pedestrian struck in the area of Loudoun County Parkway, Centergate Drive. 1047. Medic 615, Charlie, responding 6 Bravo Lock, 623-20, pedestrian truck. Loudoun County Parkway, Centergate Drive. 50-year-old male, possibly hit while on the lawnmower. Unknown injuries, 1047.

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622 respond 6501 6220 5 fall with injury means on Woods River Bend. 622 respond 6501 6220 5 fall with injury means on Woods River Bend. 9385 Cypress Ridge Church Unit Number 421. Sorry, email. Hello there too.

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0: 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Feeling lightheaded, 1103.
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0: 11-12.

Highway 618, 6 Bravo, meets right in Fairfax County, box 415-23, conscious person. 3850 Dulles South Court. 619 paramedic in 619 Sprawl, meet right to Fairfax County, box 415-23, unconscious person. Dogtopia, 3850 Dulles South Court, operations 4 Bravo, 1140.

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0: 650 Charlie, 6 Bravo Mike, 6-11-0. 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

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Charlie responds, 405, entering from a fall, McDonald's, 20880, Pigeon Hill Drive, Country Countryside Boulevard, 30-year-old female, 1320.

6:13 Charlie responding on 6 Bravo Box 6-24-05 for a fall within Dream McDonald's Countryside 20880 Pigeon Hill Drive Cross Street Countryside Boulevard 30-year-old female Tisha Pell 1321.

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0: 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It's normal. We're red.
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0: 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We're going to let you go around, leave you some room, and then we'll take those lanes.
2: Okay, we're good.

For Rescue 620, from Engine 620. It's going to be right at the sports complex. We're going to pull past and block the northbound lanes if you guys want to take this southbound side. I got you.

0: Battalion 602 from engine 620. I'm on the scene. Good location. Two vehicles, southbound lanes, Evergreen Mills Road. Appears we have one trapped. All the occupants are out. On Evergreen Mills Road, command for your arrival.
1: Southbound lane. One appears to be trapped. All of us are out. You want command.

0: 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Go ahead and form another train for you, please.
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0: 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Force the alarm, 42835 Borough Square. Car is not on scene.
1: Six zero two on the scene. I'll be reporting to command.
2: Tag 602 from Evergreen Mills Command. Patient's been removed from the vehicle in the process of moving into 613 Bravo.
1: Understood.
3: Okay, command line copies. Patient removed from the vehicle 1336.

Mary 617, Charlie, Pax 620, respond. 6 Bravo Box 6011, choking. Spring Harbor, assisted living. Medic 617, Charlie, Fox 620, respond. 6 Bravo Box 6011, choking. Spring Harbor, assisted living. 237 Fairview Street, Northwest, Unit 223. 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

Medic 617 Charlie Truck 620 responding on 6 Bravo Box 60111 for Choping, Spring Hall versus the Living, number 237 Fairview Street Northwest, unit number 223 crossing Airlie Avenue Northwest, Riding Trail Court Northwest. Male, patient choked on a hamburger. Patient is no longer choking. Caller is not with the patient. 1338.

0: in a 6 or 7 thing with a 4-story middle of the road townhouse. Nothing coming inside Delta. We have investigating. We do have our own water feeding.
1: Kalen Drag, 4-story middle of the road townhome. Nothing evident inside Delta. 1320.
2: In the bathroom at 613 Bravo. 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

Medic 622, respond 6 Bravo Box 6205, diabetic emergency 19455, Deerfield Avenue. On 6 Bravo Box 6205, diabetic emergency 19455, Deerfield Avenue, Suite 102, Harfoot Woodridge Parkway. 51-year-old male, 1342.

0: Bonner, Mission 606. 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

6-2-0-5 for a diabetic emergency. 19455 Deerfield Avenue, unit number 102, Cross Street, Woodridge Parkway. 51-year-old male, possible diabetic shock, blood pressure inconsistent, patient is shaky, 1345.

0: Ruby 606. 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
1: Okay, Lance, direct. 1347.

Well, I'm never going to know what that is. Patient number one is in the process of being transported by Medic 613 Bravo. Patients 2, 3, and 4, all in relation, are in the back of Medic 623. They'll advise when they're ready to transport.

0: man, you advise. Bridge number one transported by medic 613, brought 3 and 4 by medic 6.3. Is that correct?
1: That's correct, Bob.

0: Amen. Thank you, Jesus.
1: And just take care of 6-9.
0: Andrew was getting through a neighborhood access to the garage. Apparently, these sons left the residence. We're forcing Angie. We do have some CR readings, nothing serious. Is your LCO, so since we're making entry, fortunately.
1: Hey, Ron, direct. Requesting Sheriff's Office to scene 3050.
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0: We have a 4th Street residence. We took the residence 03CO, all levels of the townhouse. Truck is just going to service. We'll be remaining on scene for the LCSO.
1: Okay, Lambs Drag. Engine 626, just verifying, you still need the sheriff's office to the scene, is that correct?
0: That's correct, since we forced entry to the residence.
1: 3058.

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0: 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It's going to be turned over to LCSO. Those vehicles were removed from the roadway. 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
0: Yeah, I'll add you to the call. 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

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Primary engine 610, ambulance 610, 6 Bravo Box, 610 00, kilo vehicle accident, Lucas Elementary School, 14550, Jason Row Highway, crash sheet, Spinks Ferry Road. Two vehicle crash, 1458.

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0: 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TMS 601 response, there's follow box 62303. Assist with the choking 43315 Parlor Square. 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
1: They may waiver pain, and we'll be locking the server shortly. We'll remain on scene until CSO arrives.

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635 Charlie and 624 Super Outback 62401 in Compass Person, Northern Virginia Community Criminal Justice Academy. 45299 Research Place, Crosby River, and stairs. 5-year-old male, disoriented, not awake enough to tell him any history, lightheaded.

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No, fire alarm. 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
1: 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All smoke detector. 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Okay, for the alarm coming. 1523. 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

Loudoun Company, 20 units are on the scene. We've got a one-story church. Now, we'll be out with the building representative investigating. I'll get back to you in a minute.

from Indian Springs County. You all can get ready. Building representatives stated that Fireline was here all day working on the system. They were having issues with one of the detectors in the new part of the system. We're headed to the panel now and see if we can get reset.

Charlie responses, Bravo Box 6111, abdominal pain, 304, call your court. Mike 615, Charlie responses, Bravo Box 6111, abdominal pain, 304, call your court, crashed in East Kennedy Road. 8-year-old female, 1530.

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0: 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They're going to be giving Fireline a call and their monitoring company a call to have the issues remedied. There's no hazards. Engine 620 can be ready.
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0: The building occupant was going to be in contact. If you could contact the alarm company back that is receiving the fire alarms and let them know that the system is going to need to be put on test until they can fix that issue between two communication systems.

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1: 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I'll put my phone number in the notes.
2: FN 606, I've been direct. 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
0: We're going to go available, and I'm going to wait for a call from SN. The building occupant was going to remain on the scene until they heard back from Fireline and their monitoring company separately.
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Revive paramedic exit 611, response to Bravo Box 611-11, trouble breathing, 1303 East Jefferson Road, cross street, South Irving Road. 4-year-old, female, 1500 hours.

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Medic 606, engine 623, response 6 Bravo, 6 23 02, illness 43193, Thistledown Terrace, apartment 427. 46-year-old male, 16-07.

0: Line from Battalion 603. I'm going to see him in the clubhouse. We're working on figuring out the success to the location.
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0: 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We can take that call for Medic 623.
1: Medic 623, you advise you can take it from Medic 606, is that correct? Medic 606, you can go and serve.

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1: Hey, man, I'm not sure if you heard. We believe that the best access is going to be on the Loudoun County Freedom Street. Looks like drivers should be located near the Elkwick Run right there.
2: I'm direct. I'm in safety 603's buggy. We are following one of the employees back to the hole now. Have all units incoming stationed there until we can figure out best access.
1: I'm direct. All incoming units stationed at the clubhouse.
3: Command from Power 619. We're on the scene. Let's put it at the Freedom Hunter Parkway. I'll get you better size up. It's about 400, 500 feet off the roadway into a pond.
2: I'm direct.
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0: Go ahead.
1: You are the first new map. You are from 4-3. You are. Let me use your.

0: Go ahead.
1: See you on the first new map. Do you want us to report to where you are? Let me use your first game.
0: Yeah, give me just a second. I'll be out on the drive here shortly. See what we got going on.
1: Okay.

0: Afternoon from Tower 619.
1: Go ahead.
0: We got one victim still in the water. Appears uninjured. We're trying to coax him to make our way to make his way to us. Problem is the mud at the bottom of the pond. He's having some issue moving. We could probably hold this with 19 units. Rescue 7, Swift Water 7.
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1: Go ahead.
0: Tell me about coffee to say you want to hold with units from Company 19, Rescue 607, Swiftwater 607, yourself and Safety 603, is that correct?
1: That's correct. EMS 601 is on scene. You can hold them as well.
0: Mom's track, 1613.

0: KMS 601, Roger 607. We arrived, go ahead and set up here by Tower 19. We'll probably have to carry the boat kind of guy sinking the blood.
1: I copy. About a minute and a half out.
0: He's inside the vehicle, but unable to walk out due to the sediment in the pond. He's getting stuck at the bottom. We got crews with PFDs and throw bags in them. We also got a vest on the victim. We're just going to have to get something that we can take out to him to float him back.
1: Rescue 607, Swiftwater 607 on the scene.
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1: We're okay. I'm looking.
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